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Remember all the things that you and I did first? You got me like this.

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1: 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Lie way too fast, but in my heart I understand. I made my move, and it was all about you. Now I feel